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1: Cargo King 2-3-2, Heavy, Montreal Center, bonjour.

0: Transpacific leaving ISO 605.
1: ISO 605, go ahead.
0: Transpacific climb for level 380, ISO 605.
1: ISO 605, climb for level 380.
0: Climb for level 380, ISO 605.

Yeah, that's 224 Super, Montreal Center, good evening.

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1: American 86W, Montreal Center, bonjour.
0: The ride's going east.
1: Not a lot of traffic, but no complaints so far.
0: Thank you.
2: Hotel Center, video in UPS 214 Heavy, flight level 340.
1: UPS at 214 Heavy, Montreal Center, good day.
3: KLM 616 Heavy, flight level 300.
1: KLM 616 Heavy, Montreal Center, good evening.

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0: Good evening, Cafe 812. Maintaining flight level 410, squawk 6275.
1: Cafe 812, Heavy Montreal Center, good evening, and the squawk new code 0602.
0: 0602 from squawk for Cafe 812, Heavy.

0: 104 will be in the class 3 flightable 257 for flightable 280.
1: 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Climb level 400.
0: Climb level 400, Arctic 104.

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0: Montreal Center, Delta 4Q Heavy, flight level 370.
1: Delta 4Q Heavy, Montreal Center, Roger, Bushel.

0: Hotel Center, Connie 262, flight level 360.
1: Connie 262, heavy subterrail center, roger, bonjour.

0: Hotel KLM 2A2 Heavy with you, flight level 370 CPOC Yellow.
1: KLM 382 Heavy, Montreal Center, Roger, bonjour.

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0: Arctic 104, Arctic 104, this is Delta 4-2 on 134-8.
2: Montreal Arctic 104 is with you, available 404.
1: 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Think Delta 42, I got the aircraft, thanks.
0: Montreal UPS 238, flight level 340.
1: UPS 238, Roger.

0: 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Do you want full recall?
1: Got it.
0: Request climb 360.
1: UPS 0144, level 360.
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0: Have a good evening, Paul Slansky, 17 Heavy, flat ground 362, direct 56 North, to the US.
1: Boston 357 Heavy, Montreal Center, Roger, bonjour.

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0: center, Lower Mexico 0265, at level 3 here.
1: Air Mexico 026 heavy, Montreal Center, good evening.
0: Martina Lam, good evening.

0: Montreal, Delta 260.
1: Yes, go ahead.
0: I was wondering if we could maybe 36 for a bit, if able, this direction, get constant light shot.
1: Delta 260, Roger. Climb Southwell 360.
0: Appreciate it. Coming in 360, Delta 260.
2: Air Canada 313340, let's start to learn about 3 Mitchell.
1: Air Canada 313, Montreal Center, good evening.
2: Any weather reports this evening?
1: No, there's been no turbulence in that area.
2: Okay.
1: Air Canada 338, Montreal Center, what's up?

0: Delta 260, just for my information, at what time will you be able? Level 370 tonight?
1: Let me see. We are close to being able to get it, just a little bit more buffer for us. I'd say no more than 30 minutes.
0: Okay, Richard.

0: Montreal Center, Air Canada 328, what's your request?
1: Go ahead.
0: Yeah, we're going to continue with flight turbulence here, 370. Let's request level 350, and I was wondering if you have any ride reports.
1: Okay, well, actually, an aircraft just went up from Puzzle 3536 George is ahead of you, so I'll just get their report. Hang on. Delta 260, how's your ride now?
2: You know, it felt good at 35.5, and now up here at 36, let's say it's a little better than 35, but about the same.
1: Okay, roger. And so all of that, I guess, 35 and 36, it was continuous light, or what was it exactly?
2: Yeah, it was continuous light, maybe a chop, a moderate here or there.
1: Okay, roger. For Canada 338, seems like just ahead, Puzzle 350 and 360 are continuous light.
0: All right, yeah, we're in that, and yeah, just bordering on moderate here at Kansas City, but we'll say 370.
1: Okay, 338, okay, roger.
0: Montreal, hello, United 177 Heavy, with you, level 370.
1: United 177 Heavy, Montreal Center, good evening. Just a few minutes ahead, report of a continuous light chop, Puzzle 350, Puzzle 370. I'm not too sure how long it lasts, it just got reported.
0: Copy, we're picking up intermediate light chop, I'd say, it's 370, so thank you.

0: ICER 10 Victor. I sent it via CPDLT, but the message seems to be taking quite some time. So proceed direct to hoist on course.
1: We just received the message, so that I call you back to 1-0 Victor.

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0: Canada 338. How is your ride now?
1: For Canada 338, up until about maybe 2 minutes ago, it was continuous intermittent light turbulence. Been smooth the last couple of minutes, but I don't trust that to last.
0: Okay, Roger. Well, earlier this evening, maybe 3 hours ago, it smoothed out about where you're staying, and it remains smooth. So hopefully, we'll.
1: Okay. Yeah, it was your marks. Yeah, we're just sort of still, I'd say, intermittent light every once in a while.
0: Okay.

0: Canada 313. You just let you know about 5 minutes ahead. We do have reports of continuous light turbulence between Pueblo 350 and 370. No reports of Pueblo 340.
1: Okay, check marks. Just

0: Gabriella from I-6656.
1: Yes, go ahead.
0: Question flight level 370.
1: I-6656, climb flight level 370.
0: Climb flight level 370, I-6656, thank you.

0: Sumatra Alpha Delta 26 here. We are still happy at 36, but so we can take 37 when you need it.
1: Delta 26 here. Okay, Roger. It won't be needed for a bit, maybe again another 20 minutes or so.
0: All right, sounds good.

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1: United 27 Heavy, Montreal Center, good evening.

0: 504, flight level 403, climbing 410.
1: Lizard 504, Winchester, good evening.

0: Montreal Center, hello, and a Mexico 008 Heavy checking in for level 380.
1: Home is 001 Heavy, Montreal Center, good evening.
0: Good evening.

0: Montreal Center, good evening, American 134 Heavy, flight level 370, lights out.
1: American 134 Heavy, Montreal Center, good evening, should put on my side in the next 5 minutes.
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0: Hotel, Budilink, Turkish 8, Lima Victor, flight number 330.
1: Turkish 8, Lima Victor, Heavy Moya Center, good evening.
2: Montreal Center, hello, and I'm Mexico 008, heavy ticket airport level 380.
3: Mexico 008, roger.

0: 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Call me 1194-94.
1: Oriole Center, Blizzard 504 has 119er, decimal 4, flight level 4, 1 0 at the moment.
0: Blizzard 504, roger.

Winner 1-2 is the 1 Heavy, Montreal Center, good evening.

0: Montreal, good day, United 9, 38 heavy, flight level 350.
1: United 9 at 38 heavy, Morale Center, good evening.

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0: 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Heavy flight level 370.
1: United 948, heavy Moya Center, good.
0: United 948. Do you have a standard frequency? We were we received a message that we need to get our oceanic due to network congestion on 5-way.
1: Okay, there's no frequency anymore, so you'll be with Gander Center in about an hour. For now, you touch your flight plan route, and if I see any changes in the route, I'll send the system and I'll let you know.
0: Okay, United 948, happy talking to you.
2: Montreal United 938 heavy.
1: United 938, go ahead.
2: Yes, we've received the same message to contact Andrew by voice because of network congestion.
1: United 938, roger. So this seems to be new. I'll make some calls, see what's happening, but the answer is pretty much the same. Just like your flight 10 route, if we see any changes to the oceanic entry point or anything further down the road, we'll let you know. Just need to confirm, did you send your RCL? Did that work or not even?
2: Yes, we sent the RCL and it was rejected because of network congestion.
1: Roger. So maybe I can pass along your RCL. Do you have anything special? What is your request altitude and max altitude?
2: Okay, we estimate LOMC 0558 request. Flight level 370, Mach decimal 79, max altitude, flight level 370.
1: This is a 938, roger. This is the speed on that.
2: Mach 79.
1: 79, roger. Thank you. And United 948, might as well get your RCL also. I'll let the end know. So do you have your requested altitude, max altitude, and speed at the NISTI?
0: Affirm, we're requesting Mach decimal 83 at flight level 370.
1: Roger, and what is your max altitude?
0: Max altitude is flight level 380, 39948.

0: Anything United 7 60, flight level 350.
1: United 7 60, Heavy Montreal Center, good evening.

0: 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United
1: 262 heavy Montreal Center, duty. WestJet 18, proceed direct to Amber.
0: Confirm clear to MBOC, WestJet 18.
1: WestJet 18, roger. Yes, affirmative.
0: Roger, clear to MBOC, WestJet 18.
1: WestJet 18, roger. And your 6DSC seems to be stuck with the previous agency, so you might receive this experience a couple of times in the next minute.
0: Okay, we copy. We'll proceed to MBOC and we'll check the CPDLC as well. Thanks.

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0: Desert Eagle 504, just get me a 5 Zulu at Kennewood Zulu traffic. Rogers, we got the Kennewood at 0500, wind is 320 at 8, visibility 15, light snow, sitting overcast 1700, temperature 00, dew point minus 01, altimeter 3012.
1: Rouge 2102,
0: Montreal Center, good evening.

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1: 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WestJet 18 on 34-8.
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0: Center, good evening, Turkish 5, Yankee Romeo, level 370.
1: Turkish 5, Yankee Romeo, heavy, Montreal Center, good evening.
0: We have occasional light turbulence, do you have any light reported?
1: We have some report of that light shot to light turbulence for the next 5 minutes on your route, maybe 10 minutes up.
0: Okay, copy that, thank you, Turkish 5, Yankee Romeo.

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0: Hotel Center. Good day, Blizzard 502 is climb through flight level 220 for flight level 280.
1: Blizzard 502, Montreal Center, good morning, climb level 400.
0: Climb flight level 400, Blizzard 502.

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0: 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And what is your cruising speed?
1: Currently decimal 66, but we should accelerate to about decimal 68.
0: Okay, so I put 68 in the flight time, is that good?
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1: Cathay 844, City, Montreal Center, Roger, Roger.
0: Bonjour. Our level is currently experiencing some light turbulence. Any right reports there?
1: And not much traffic tonight. Unfortunately, I had no one at your altitude, sir.
0: Okay, thank you. 844.
2: Montreal Center, good morning. It's 4-3 heavy, set level 380.
1: Air Canada 4-3 heavy, Montreal Center, Roger, hello.
3: Montreal, good morning. Flexjet 672, flight level 450.
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1: All through, by.
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1: Pigeon Sierra 9999, Fox Lock Level 380.
0: Fox Lock Level 380, Sierra 9999.

0: 674, request flight level 390.
1: WestJet 674, request level 390.
0: 390, WestJet 674.

0: 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Pilatus is doing 646, level 430.
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0: Southwest 5721, heavy, Sun's Rail Center, are you with me?
1: Yeah, we are with you, Southwest 5721, heavy, Sun's Rail 320.
0: Southwest 5721, heavy, Sun's Rail Center, roger. So I've been advised of the issues you had earlier. For the time being, the identification is pretty stable on my side, so just confirm your no CPDLC.
1: Correct. No CPDLC, Southwest 5721, heavy.
0: Roger. And what about on your side? Everything is working properly except transponders?
1: Yeah, just confirm that we are not under radar contact because we are trying to reset transponder, and sometimes it goes and sometimes it doesn't.
0: Okay, so I check it's intermittent on your side. So far, so good with in Canadian airspace. You are identified with me, sir.
1: All right, fantastic. Keep it this way. Thank you.
0: Of course, and I advise you as soon as I'm losing radar contact.

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1: Right now it's 0.838,
0: it was 571. Roger. Thank you. Lattice 646, change on line X frequency 13302.

0: 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Frequency 13302.
1: 3302 is coming up to Gladys 646. Gladys 646 is what you want, 3302.
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1: Yeah, just getting my 5721.
0: That's right.

0: 314, Century Health Center, good morning. What is your MOC number? And Air Canada 314, can you slow down to MOC 8 at MOC 75?
1: That's right.
0: Thank you.
1: Good morning, Montreal Center, West 568, Viable 350, keep it rosy.
0: West 568, Montreal Center, roger. Good morning, proceed to direct VMOG on course.
1: Direct VMOG on course, West 568.
0: And West 568, what is your speed?
1: 7-8-2-6-5-6-8.
0: Thank you. Air Canada 332, Montreal Center, roger, good morning. I need your speed, please. Okay, expect a 8-speed reduction shortly, sir.

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1: Canada 332, we're at 79, what do you mean?
0: Canada 332, Roger. So I'll show you flight at Mach 79. It's fine for now, thank you.
1: Roger.
0: Air Canada 314, we're unable to request you to traffic.
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0: 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If no joy, just keep trying, good day.
1: 2 through 9, 2 will do that. Orange 674.

0: That is wing 646, change to my frequency, 1207 to 2072.
1: 2072 is coming up, you know, the 646.
0: Roger.
1: Piotr 646 is with you, 1207.
0: United Swings 646, Roger.

Canada 314, Montreal. Canada 314, Fastball 370 is now, now available. Do you still wish to climb? Canada 314, climb 370. Canada 314, Roger.

0: 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This was 571 Heavy, level 320, Sumut.
1: Request 5721, Venture, good morning.

0: Canada 3327. Break question 568, how's your right?
1: It's not very late.
0: Question 568, Roger.
2: Hello, good morning, Qatar 7 Echo, maintaining level 380.
0: Qatar 7 Echo, AV, much your phone, Roger, good morning.
2: Good morning.
0: And Air Canada 332, FM 350 is reported occasional light by Boeing 737. They are at your 2 o'clock position by about 1.9 miles. Air Canada 332, standby.
3: Good morning, Qatari 8166 Heavy, flight over 360.
0: Qatari 8166, Roger, good morning. Air Canada 332, descend to level 350. Air Canada 332, Roger, and reduce your speed to mark 7.8. Air Canada 332, Roger.

0: Delta Everest 221 Heavy, the 35 level 360.
1: Emirates 221, roger.
0: Any speed restrictions for Emirates 221?
1: Emirates 221, negative. Resume normal speed. What will be your Mach number?
0: Our normal speed is Mach 8.2, Emirates 221.
1: Emirates 221, roger. Resume normal speed and also proceed direct to Kilo Papa 06 Mike on course.
0: Kilo Papa 06 Mike, Emirates 221.
1: Emirates 221, roger.
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1: roger, bonjour.

0: Montreal, Everest 221 Heavy, requesting flight level 380.
1: Everest 221, climb to flight level 380.
0: Flight level 380, Everest 221 Heavy.
1: Everest 221, Roger.

0: Okay, that is wing 646. Contact Toronto Center now on 134, decimal 42, 3442. Good day.
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1: 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Quark code 6226.
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0: miles and 50 out of 93 Charlie hit. Maintaining 380 inbound, 0-0 Mike.
1: APR 93 Charlie, roger, good morning.
0: Good morning.

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1: Air India 187 Heavy, Montreal, good morning.
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0: Alpha Number 1980 Kilo Flight Level 400. Good morning.
1: November 1980 Kilo Montreal Center. Good morning.

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1: FedEx 5183 Heavy, Montreal Center, good morning.
2: Roger that, about 7 Mike Foxtrot Super, good morning, we're maintaining flight level 380.
1: Etihad about 7 Mike Foxtrot Super, Montreal Center, good morning.
2: Any right reports along the route?
1: No, so far this morning we've had no reports or complaints. We haven't had much traffic, but yeah, so far so good.
2: Perfect, hopefully it stays that way. Thanks.

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1: November 1980 Kilo, go ahead.
0: November 1980 Kilo, like to request flight level 430.
1: 80 Kilo, roger, climb flight level 430.
0: Climb flight level 430, November 1980 Kilo.

0: Leon, good morning. Air India 187 Heavy, flight level 400 feet to the altitude.
1: Air India 187, roger. Good morning.
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1: UPS 216 Heavy, Montreal Center, good morning.

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1: American 135 Heavy, Montreal Center, roger, model.

0: 7 Mike Foxtrot, do you have any ride reports along the route?
1: Who's the last call to Montreal, team 4 ride reports?
0: This is Dad 7 Mike Foxtrot. We have some forecasts for light to moderate up further ahead. Wondering if you have any anyone flying ahead of us, if they have any reports.
1: If you have 7 Mike Foxtrot, negative, no complaints at any flight level so far this morning.
0: Thank you, cool. Thank you, sir.
1: That's it.

0: 559, Portable 360.
1: Was just 559, Montreal Center, Roger. Good morning. And last call to Montreal is unreadable. Try again in 2 minutes, please.

0: Hotel at 7 Mike Foxtrot Super. Very good morning. We're maintaining flight level 380.
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1: United 958 Heavy, Montreal Center, roger, good morning.

0: Romeo, bonjour, it's Pilatus, 19 Alpha, level 300.
1: Pilatus, 19 Alpha, Montreal Center, bonjour, advise if you wish to copy the 1200 equal with the weather.
0: I have it already, thank you very much, and looking for a visual approach to runway 34.
1: Pilatus 19 Alpha, make a request for the approach to the next sector. I'm going to switch you over in about 10 minutes.
0: Okay, that's fine. Thank you. Montreal Center, good day, Turkish 69, Whiskey Heavy, flight number 360.
1: Turkish 69, Whiskey Heavy, Montreal Center, Roger, good afternoon.

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1: 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Good morning.

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0: American 135, go ahead.
1: Yeah, 360, we've, for the last few minutes, picking up some light turbulence. Do you have any RAD reports ahead?
0: American 135, negative, no reports so far this morning ahead on your route. If you wish to try different altitudes, pretty much all of those are available.
1: Okay, stand by. We'll think about that. Get back. Thank you very much.

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1: Turkish 47 Bravo Heavy, Montreal Center, good morning.
0: We have a very smooth ride at level center.
1: Roger.
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1: 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Good morning.

0: British 47 Bravo, converging traffic, expect higher in about 15 minutes.
1: Okay, thank you. We'll make it level 4 otherwise. 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
1: 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And you did get the check on, correct? Flight level 380.
0: I'm not sure, but no, it's fine, thank you.
1: Okay, thank you, sorry about that. Yeah, we're with you, level flight level 380, Delta 161 Heavy, thank you.
0: Roger.

0: Center, good morning, can I have that? 601, have you phone number 360?
1: KNM 601 Heavy, Montreal Center. Roger, good morning.
0: Morning.
2: Montreal, bonjour. Transat 245, flight level 360.
1: Air Transat 245, Montreal Center. Good morning.

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0: Victor, Blue Sporting, Sierra 373, heavy side level 360 on inbound suit.
1: KLM 373 Heavy, Montreal Center, good morning.

0: WestJet 761, Montreal Centre. Roger, bonjour.
1: Center, Delta 216. Is that a request? 503-80.
0: Delta 261, sign 503-80.
1: 503-10, Delta 261. Montreal, Delta 35, 360.
0: Delta 35, heavy, Montreal Center. Good morning.
2: Morning.

0: Was it 669? I guess. Was it 669? I've got no reports at 34 down the road.
1: Good morning, Montreal. FedEx 21 Heavy, flight level 360, CPLT.
0: FedEx 21 Heavy, Miami, roger.

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0: Okay, roger. 99F-2, rappelez-moi sur 118-97.
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1: Mexico 035 AV, minus the Roger, good morning.
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0: Turkish 67 Charlie at Toronto's request, a descent of flight level 370 for traffic.
1: Descent flight level 370, Turkish 67 Charlie.
2: At 761, requesting flight level 360, please.
0: Québec 10 Minivac, Montréal, bonjour, montez niveau de vol 360. That was just 761, you were stepped on, say again.
2: Requesting flight level 360, WestJet 761.
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0: Center, good morning, China 381077, maintain the incline level 310.
1: Speedbird 26 Echo AV, Mohan, roger. United 289, Mohan, roger.
0: Center, good morning, China Freight 1077, maintain flight level 310.
1: China Freight 1077, AV, Mohan, roger.

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1: Air Canada 827 heavy, Montreal, Roger.

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1: American 49, climb flight level 360.
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1: American 87 Heavy, Mars, roger.
2: Good morning, Montreal. United 973 Heavy, level 360. Hello.
1: United 973 Heavy, Mars, roger. Good morning.
2: American
1: 195 Heavy, follow 340. American 195
2: Heavy, Mayas, roger. 454 Heavy, Lufthansa 340.
1: Lufthansa 454 Heavy, Mayas, roger.

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0: doing MMA 6737, flight level 430, CPLC.
1: Mermaid 6737, Montreal Center, good afternoon.
2: Montreal, WestJet 577 at 360,
1: WestJet 577, Montreal Center, good afternoon.

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0: 827 Heavy, plane level 380.
1: Air Canada 827 Heavy, Montreal Center, good afternoon.
0: Hi, Montreal Santana, Seabird 26 Echo Heavy, flight level 380.
1: Seabird 26 Echo Heavy, Montreal Center, good morning.

0: call center ranking 49 heavy, fly level 360.
1: American 49 heavy, Charles Center, good afternoon.

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1: That's Charlie Golf Whiskey, Whiskey Uniform, Montreal Center, good morning.

0: Montreal, United 973 Heavy, is level 360. Hello.
1: United 973 Heavy, Montreal Center. Hello.
0: Charlie Fox,
1: 360. Lufthansa 3 Charlie Fox, Heavy, Montreal Center. Good afternoon.
0: Thank you.

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1: Sir, station call Montreal, I missed your call. That's Air Kennedy 45 checking in.
0: Yes, sir, is Air Kennedy 45.
1: Kennedy 45, heavy Montreal Center, roger, good morning.
0: Morning, hey, is Maxine working today, Maxine Bergeron?
1: Good question, I haven't seen him.
0: Swear, I call every time and that guy does not work.
1: Yeah, some of them just have a lot of vacation.
0: Apparently so.
1: Yeah, taking it easy. Nanana 50, contactez le centre Montréal, la correction le centre de Edmonton, fréquence 132, décimal 6, ça va.
0: 132, décimal 6,

0: and whiskey uniform. When we're at 8SM, so at level 2900, and I have the latest Eastman River weather at 1400 when you're ready to come.
1: Okay, excellent, top three. Clear off the 2901 ready, and working for the weather. What's the uniform?
0: Whiskey uniform, roger. So East Main River at 1400, wind 170 at 7. Visibility 1.5 miles. Sky is scattered at 6,200, scattered at 9,000. Temperature 11, dew point 4. Altimeter 3041.
1: Okay, the copy well, thank you. Whiskey uniform.
0: Roger. KLM 661 Heavy Montreal Center, good morning. United 973, traffic at your 12 o'clock, 7 miles opposite direction, Boeing
2: 737,
0: 1,000 feet below.
2: SIE 993.
0: Brighton 220, traffic à vos 2,000, direction ouest, Boeing 787, 1,000 feet
3: below.
0: Brighton 220, contactez le centre de Montréal, 1-9, de Smellcat, à plus tard.
2: Montreal Center, Rouge 2103, flight level 340.
0: Rouge 2103, Montreal Center, good morning.
2: Montreal Center, American 87 Heavy, flight level 380.
0: American 87 Heavy, Montreal Center, good morning.
2: Montreal Center, Cathay 830, maintain my final full 370 with CDJC.
0: Cathay 830 Heavy, Montreal Center, good morning, in squawk 0610.
2: Squawk 0610, Cathay 830, good morning.

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0: And Whiskey Whiskey Uniform, contact the Montreal Center now, 132-1. Goodbye.
1: Hey, 321, Whiskey Uniform, what's the way?

0: 4 WestJet 577. Pick up very light, continuous here. Any reports for us? We're planning to go to 38 at Metro.
1: WestJet 577, no, we've had no reports or complaints. Not much traffic, but some up there. I have someone at 370. Do you want me to check with them?
0: Sure, that'd be great.
1: Cathay 830, how's your ride?
2: Move on and on the full 370 Cathay 830.
1: Cathay 830, Roger, thank you very much. And break, WestJet 577, so aircraft is just about 15 minutes ahead, flight level 370, getting a smooth ride. Do you want to go off now or just to Detroit?
0: Take 38 then, now for WestJet 577.
1: WestJet 577, Roger, climb, flight level 380.
0: Level 380, thanks for all that, WestJet 577.

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1: United 879, I'll be myself and a roger. Good morning. Please direct to Traverse City. Thank you, Victor Charlie, on course.
0: Tango Victor Charlie, on course, United 879.
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0: 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It's 4 cells Dior.
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1: I appreciate you, thank you. 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
0: American 4-9, Roger.
1: Defensa
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2: Montreal, 9973, Abbey's level 360, just pick it up, continuous light right now.
0: United 973, Roger, yeah, we have reports of light turbulence. Central 380, no complaints, Central 340, no reports.
2: We'll stay here for now, United 973.
0: United 973, Roger.
1: Okay, I'll get again, I'm 661, Acumatic 360.
0: KLM
1: 661, Roger. Central Center, Delta 207360.
0: Delta 207, AB, Michelle Center, Roger. Good morning. Proceed direct to
1: Snare
0: on course.
1: Super Snare on course, Delta 207.
0: Delta 207, Roger.
3: Air France 22, Juliet, entre train niveau 360, disponible.
0: Air France 22, Juliet, attendez. Air France 22, Juliette, montez au niveau de vol 360.
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0: 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JLM 661, say your Mach number?
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0: again, Mastic 6-1, request is my 1 mile right track of set 228, turbulence of the airplane in front of us.
1: KLM 661, Roger. Okay, so offset to the right by 1 mile is approved.
0: Thank you, 1 mile right to KLM 661.
1: KLM 661, Roger. Il est 7-2-2, contactez le centre de Montréal maintenant sur 1-1-9-4, au revoir.
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0: Good day, Montreal, November 1923, Echo at 430.
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1: 25.
0: Delta 25 for now, the best we can do is direct to Watertown. Proceed direct to Alpha Romeo Tango, on course.
1: Watertown, that's 25.
0: Delta 25, Roger.
1: Ariel Bonville, United 399, flight level 360.
0: 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Good morning.

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1: 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Lufthansa, Fort Verade, standby. And Lufthansa 408, climb 2-star, level 400.
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0: Center, American 71 Heavy 400, bonjour.
1: American 71 Heavy, Montreal Center, roger, bonjour.
0: Montreal Delta 153, level 380.
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0: Montreal, Gulfstream, November 1923 Echo at 430.
1: November 1923 Echo, Roger, good morning. American 71, proceed direct to a standard Sierra Tango November Romeo Delta, on course.

0: 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United 2-1 Heavy, flight level 340.
1: United 2-1 Heavy, Montreal Center, roger, bonjour.

0: United 2-1.
1: United 2-1, go ahead.
0: We're looking at the weather that's up ahead as we cross the border. We wanted to see, is there any chance that you'd be able to coordinate direct to St. Louis near Tingalima?
1: United 2-1, standby.

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0: United 2-1, Roger, expect in about 33 minutes. We will keep it up.
1: Again for United 2-1.
0: United 2-1, expect fire in about 33 minutes.
1: Come on, 20.

0: Delta 3, Victor, proceed direct Bosta, on course.
1: Delta 3, Victor, thank you very much, Bosta on course, thank you.
0: Delta 3, Victor, roger.
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0: United 181 of Montreal Center, roger, good afternoon. United 913, this is Montreal Center, are you with me?
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0: United 913, Montreal Center, roger, bonjour, and we're unable to request at this time.
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1: United 986 Heavy, Metro Center, Roger, Monte Smoke, so far, no complaints.

0: Delta 1, Delta 229 Heavy, flight level 360, smoke and fizz.
1: Delta 229 Heavy, much help from the Roger, good morning. Inuit 692, contactez le centre de Montréal maintenant sur 1194, au moins.
2: 1194, Inuit 692, au moins.
0: Montreal, good morning, American 71 Heavy, we're level 400.
1: American 71, Roger, good morning.

0: Daytona 993, Montreal. Daytona 993, traffic at 11 o'clock position, 14 miles, westbound at bus 330, at about 360, that's for weight turbulence. Roger, Swiss 6 Alpha, Montreal.
1: Did you call Swiss 6 Alpha?
0: Swiss 6 Alpha, affirmative, traffic at 3 o'clock position, 12 miles, yeah, south-southwest, I'm going to 777, at about 350.
1: Pascal 8, traffic at 5.
0: Roger.

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1: 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Good day.
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0: United 12, traffic 2 o'clock, 20 miles southbound at Boeing 777, 1,000 feet below.
1: After looking at United 12.
0: Air China 993, traffic 10 o'clock, 18 miles, 18 miles westbound at Boeing 767, 1,000 feet above.

0: Air China 993, Montreal. Air China 993, in about 10 minutes, you're changing directions going westbound. Will you prefer Festival 360 at that time or Festival 340?
1: Okay, 340, right? 993.

0: Trail Center, Lower Canada 887 Heavy, level 380.
1: Air Canada 887 Heavy, Montreal Center, bonjour.
2: Montreal, good afternoon. Austrian 1 Romeo Heavy, flight level 360 maintaining.
1: Austrian 1 Romeo Heavy, Montreal Center, bonjour.

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1: United 2-1,
0: Roger.
2: Montreal Center, United 971 Heavy, checking in 360.
0: United 971, Roger.

0: 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Speak to Carol.
1: Denmark 123, heavy Montreal Center. Bonjour.
0: Montreal, bonjour, it's Denmark 123.
1: Air Jenna 993 for direction of flight, descend by level 340.
2: Sydney for level 340 and channel 993.
0: Montreal, bonjour, it's Denmark 123 with you, 360.
1: Denmark 123, heavy Montreal Center, roger. I heard you the first two times. How are you reading?
0: I didn't hear a reply from you, Denmark 123.
1: Okay, roger. You got me now.
0: Okay, thank you.
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1: Franklin 240 sur la 3-3-7-7.

0: 9-1 Charlie, heavy flight level 380.
1: 9-1 Charlie, heavy Montreal, Central Bonjour.

United 913, I'm unable any more direct than what you have. Director Sierra Mike is really the most direct you can have today, right now.

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1: United 908 Heavy, Montreal, Centre, bonjour.
2: Montreal, good. So I think level 47 Heavy, but then it's off 260, 1 second.
1: Yeah, 147 Heavy, Montreal, Centre, bonjour.

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1: Number 8-16 Romeo Zulu, Montreal, Roger.
2: Montreal, hello, Air Portugal 2. 47 heavy, flight level 380.
1: Air Portugal 247 heavy, Montreal, Center, Bonjour.

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2: Montreal Centre, hello, Austrian 41 Heavy, Metro 3904.
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1: Zero 6 5 0, heading Mountain Palace, bonjour.
2: Montreal, United 119,
1: United 119, Montreal Center, bonjour.

0: Roger, Sunday, good afternoon. Pakistan 783 Heavy, flight level 380.
1: Pakistan 783 Heavy, Manchel Center, bonjour.
0: Montreal, United 952 Heavy, is the default level 400.
1: United 952 Heavy, Manchel Center, bonjour.
0: Montreal, bonjour. This is my last moment, Sunday, Heavy, flight level 380.
1: Uber 91 Charlie, Roger.
0: Bonjour, Speedbird, T1 Bravo Heavy, 3-4, Jean.
1: Speedbird, T1 Bravo Heavy, Manchel Center, bonjour.

0: Roger, Lufthansa 480 Super, flight 0380.
1: Lufthansa 480 Super, Montreal Center, Montreal. Austrian 41, so in about 10 minutes, I'll need to put you back to an even flight level. Will you be able to fly to a 400, or do you want to go back down to fly to a 380?
0: We prefer level 380, but anyway, we are able for 400 as well.
1: No, it's okay. If you prefer 380, Austrian 41, at this time, fly to a 380, you're not there, traffic.
0: Okay, I just got it. Do you level 380 right now?
1: Austrian 41, I mean, you can wait 10 minutes if you prefer.
0: No, we do the descent right now, just to confirm we are doing level 380.
1: Austrian 41, roger, yes, for descent level 380.
0: Heading 380 now, CMR 41.

0: RC, Air Canada 809 Heavy with you, flight level 400.
1: Air Canada 809 Heavy, Montreal Center, bonjour.
2: De Montréal, bonjour, à Transat 189, niveau de vol là, 340.
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3: Montreal, United 952.
1: United 952, go ahead.
3: Yeah, we're at my shop here at 400, is this temporary, do you know?
1: It's first report so far, semi. United 908, how's your ride?
3: 908, it's been a good ride all day.
1: Okay, Roger. It's United 952. It's a company that's about 12 minutes ahead, just slightly south of your route by about, let's say, 15 miles or so, if possible, 400, so it shouldn't last too long.
3: Yeah, thank you.

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1: Beaver 2-1 Victor, heavy Manchel, center bottle.
2: Montreal, good afternoon. Beaver 2, Papa Delta, level 3-8, sir.
1: Beaver 2, Papa Delta, heavy Manchel, center bottle.
3: Montreal, United 119, flight level 360.
1: United 119, Roger. Lufthansa 430 Heavy, Flight Level 360.
2: Lufthansa 430 Heavy, Flight Level 360. Roger, good afternoon. Delta 259 Heavy with Flight Level 400. Had a little light chop for a few minutes.
1: Delta 259, Roger.

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1: Condor 6 Lima Romeo, is Lima Chopin of Hatchery,
0: good afternoon. Hello, KLM 6119, flight level 360.
1: KLM 6119, Lima Chopin of Hatchery, bonjour.
2: American 21 Heavy, 340 smooth.
1: American 21, roger.
0: Montreal, United 952 Heavy, is with you, level 400, light shot.
1: United 952, roger, good afternoon.

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1: Tango 12, course is a tail vector.
0: Tango 21 Victor, roger.
2: Montreal, good afternoon, Air Canada 837 Heavy, level 360.
0: Air Canada 837 Heavy, Montreal Center, roger, good afternoon.
3: Montreal Center, United 43 Heavy, flight level 320.
0: United 43 Heavy, Montreal Center, roger, good afternoon.
3: Montreal Electric 102, which is flight level 380.
0: Arctic 102, Montreal Center, roger, good afternoon. Delta 259, Pacific Thunder Bay, Yankee Quebec Tango, on course.
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0: Delta 259, roger.

0: Good afternoon, Condor 08, Heavy Level 3, in primo.
1: Condor 08, Bima Shelton, Roger, good afternoon.
0: Good day, Mr. Jet 768, level 430, left 2.
1: Mr. Jet 768, Metro Alpha, Roger, good afternoon.
0: Hello, Center Delta 163, heavy, point level 380.
1: Delta 163, heavy, Metro Alpha, Roger, good afternoon. Air France Alpha 189, procédé direct, Strasbourg, en route. 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

0: Super, flight level 400, routing Brits at Mark.
1: Emirates 69 Romeo, Super, much off and around. You're good, afternoon.
2: Montreal, hello, Delta 97 Heavy with your flight level 380.
1: Delta 97 Heavy, much off and around. You're good, afternoon. United 43, Pacific Torito, on course.

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0: Delta 97 for traffic, climb 2, flight level 400.
1: Delta 97 heavy, far 00.
0: Delta 97 ready.

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1: American 55, Heavy, Montreal, Center Manager, good afternoon.
2: Montreal, Canadian, Canada, 855, Heavy 360.
1: Canada, 855, Heavy, Montreal, Center Manager, good afternoon.

0: designated 119 for traffic, considering Jody on course.
1: That's Jody, then on course, United 119.
0: United 119, Roger.

0: Et le WhatsApp 53, contactez le centre de Montréal maintenant sur 1194, au revoir.
1: Avec le centre de Montréal sur 1194, il est 753, au revoir.
0: Au revoir.
2: Montreal standing at 906, heading for 1038.
3: Montreal Center, bonjour, Qatari 70, Echo Heavy, level 380 to Outlook.
0: Qatari 70, Echo Heavy, Montreal Center, Roger, bonjour.
4: Montreal KLM 611, flight level 360, bonjour. KLM
0: 611, Roger, bonjour.
2: United 906, Heavy, flight level 380.
0: United 906, Heavy, Montreal Center, Roger, good afternoon.
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0: 829
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0: Canada 829 Heavy, Montreal Center Roger, bonjour. Air Portugal 247, how's your ride?
5: Smooth, right now in Portugal 247.
0: Portugal 247, Roger, thank you.

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1: can I offer you Fairfield 390 with the direct to Sierra Sierra Mike, or you prefer to delay the time as late as possible?
0: Yeah, we can take 390
1: direct. United 906, Roger, thank you, Fairfield 390. United 906, Roger.
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0: Canada 5, heavy, Mathieu Antoine, Roger, good afternoon.

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1: Air Canada 67, stand by. Canada 67, flying to flight level 360.
0: I'm at flight level 360, Canada 67.
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0: Catarista van Rooy Co traffic at your 9 o'clock position, 12 miles west bound, 787, Federal 390, for 4 weeks of this.
1: United 906,
0: traffic at your 2 o'clock position, 10 miles southwest, runner bus 350, Federal 380.
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0: Yankee Golf Quebec, or is it Yankee Quebec Tango for Delta Niner?
1: Delta Nine direct Thunder Bay, Yankee Quebec Tango, on course.
0: Yankee Quebec Tango, on course, Delta Niner.
1: Delta Nine, Roger.
2: Montréal, Air France 1, 7, 8, jour. Bonjour, table 380.
1: Air France 1, 7, 8, jour, centre de Montréal, Roger, bonjour. United 906, Montreal.
3: Go ahead, Fernando 6.
1: United 906, you're now cleared of traffic. Go ahead, your choice between federal 380 or 400.
3: Flight level
1: 400-996. United 906, Roger, climb 2, flight level 400.
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1: Roger. 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
3: 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American 133 Heavy, flight level 360.
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0: Kilo Centauri, 5 Hotel Yankee, heavy level 400.
1: Yes, I'm 5 Hotel Yankee, heavy level 400. Good afternoon.
0: Transat 231, flight level 340.
1: Virgin 1019, Victor, heavy Metropolitan Roger, good afternoon.

0: Then I get a Cathay 828539 is there.
1: Cathay 828, very much for the Roger. Good afternoon. Squawk 2 code 6504. 6504.
0: Squawk 6504, Cathay 828.
1: Cathay 28, Roger.

0: 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Etihad 13 Heavy, level 380.
1: Etihad 13 Heavy, Montreal Center, Roger. Good afternoon.
0: Good afternoon, ma'am.
2: Montreal Center, this is Gagro 8222 Heavy, commanding level 340 GPLC. Good afternoon.
1: Atlanta Cargo 8222, Heavy, Montreal Center, Roger. Good afternoon. 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
2: Direct Sheriff Sarah Mike, this is Gagro 8222.
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3: Montreal Center, good afternoon, Qatari 7650 Heavy, side level 380, we're flying direct Ulon.
1: Qatari 7650 Heavy, Montreal Center, Roger, good afternoon.
4: Hello, Montreal, United 160 Heavy, 340.
1: United 160 Heavy, Montreal Center, Roger, good afternoon, this is direct Traverse City, thank you, Mr. Charlie, on course.
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0: Air Canada flight, Montreal. 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
0: 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That's available.
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0: Control, Hello, Liberty Echo, 2855 Heavy, Flight Level 260.
1: There you go, 0355 Heavy, Marchantana, buenos dias. Bombardier 33 traffic, 12 o'clock, 10 miles southwestbound, St. Fox, 400.
2: Roger, Bombardier 33.
1: 2007 traffic, 10 o'clock, 10 miles northeastbound, St. Fox, 400.
2: Can you just repeat the message for the 2007, please?
1: 2007 traffic, 10 o'clock, 9 miles northeastbound, St. Fox, 400.
2: Copy that, looking for traffic, 0007.
1: Air Canada 302, contact Montreal 2787. Air Canada 302, over to Montreal 2787.

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1: Shamrock 977, Ultra Center, bonjour.
0: Montreal, bonjour, Air Canada 891 Heavy, flight level 360.
1: Air Canada 891 Heavy, Ultra Center, Russia.
2: Montreal, level 31, flight level
3: 320. Level
1: 320, close. Two at the same time, I got Delta C1 Heavy, Ultra Center, good afternoon.
3: Got
1: it, 231-3-0. Unit 231, Ultra Thunder, roger.
3: We are from Defound 356, Golf, good afternoon, Passover 360.
1: Defound 356, Golf 80, Ultra Thunder, bonjour.

0: Roger, Sena, Korean Air 0920, request climb to flight level 320.
1: Korean Air 0902, climb flight level 320.
0: Climb to flight level 320, Korean Air 0902, 감사합니다.
2: Montreal Grand Amherst 3 Uniform Heavy Level 360.
1: Amherst 3 Uniform Heavy, Montreal Grand Amherst, bonjour.

0: Montreal, American 151 Heavy, flight level 400.
1: American 151 Heavy, Montreal, San Roger.
0: Montreal, ground to the Ocean 68 Heavy, my flight level 360.
1: Ocean 68 Heavy, Montreal, San Roger.
0: Montreal, good at San United 47 Heavy, flight level 360, soon.
1: United 47, Roger.

0: Charlie 20 Victor, requesting up to 2 miles of the right to avoid wake.
1: Qatari 20 Victor, that's approved, and when able, proceed direct to Sierra Sierra Mike and advise.
0: Enable direct Sierra Sierra Mike and will advise Qatari 20 Victor.

0: Atlanta, good afternoon, Canadian 943 Heavy, maintaining Stardom 360.
1: Canadian 943, thank you. Raglan 221, contacté le centre de Montréal, 12787.
2: That's it, that's right, 221. Montréal Center, good afternoon, Jordanian 291, level 400.
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0: Last call, one shot from here, say again.
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0: 558, one shot sensor. Good afternoon, proceed direct to BMOD on course.
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1: Glenwell 350. Air Canada 6 Heavy, Montreal Center, bonjour. 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
3: Salut, au revoir, Inuit 6-7-1.
2: Hello, Montreal, American 151 Heavy, flight level 400.
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1: Speedbird at 9 Zulu Yankee, heavy Montreal Center, bonjour.

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1: Virgin 141, climb final 380.
0: Climb final 380, Virgin 141.

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1: Delta 193 Heavy, Montreal Center. Bonjour. I'm just curious at what time you'll be requesting Shuttle 360 today.
0: Get back.

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1: Delta 193 Heavy, Montreal Center. Bonjour. I'm just curious at what time you'll be requesting Shuttle 360 today.
2: Good afternoon. More from the Los 8 November Heavy, flight level 400 CBC.
1: Los 8 November Heavy, Montreal Center, Bon Appetit.

0: Hotel Fag, good afternoon. Citation Charlie Golf with uniform, 224, climbing 280.
1: Charlie Golf with you, uniform, Montreal Center, good afternoon. Climb Festival 400.
0: Climb Festival 400, this is uniform.

0: Shamrock 989 traffic, it's your 1 o'clock, 16 miles southeastbound, a C-series at Festival 350.
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0: Montreal, good afternoon, Inner 9 Heavy, Palo Alto, 36
1: Inner 9 Heavy, Montreal Center. Roger, you take the car in a few minutes.
0: All right.
2: Delta 291 Heavy, flight level 380.
1: Delta 291 Heavy, Montreal Center, bonjour.

0: 9, you're now clear of traffic, call and level 380. Air Canada 342, Manchester, good afternoon. Pina 9,
1: just confirm, now clear to ground, final level 380.
0: Inner 9, affirmative, call and level 380.
1: Roger, leaving 360 now, Pina 9, heavy.

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1: Golf Hotel, November, Echo Yankee, in Montreal Center, good afternoon.
2: Montreal, American 79 Heavy, flight level 3.
1: American 79 Heavy, Montreal Center, bonjour.
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1: 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Delta 299 Heavy, Montreal Center, roger.

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0: 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Air Canada 342, contact Toronto Center on 12122, goodbye.
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1: Okay, let's get 591. 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
0: Foxtrot.
1: Foxtrot, bonjour, Shamrock 9 Alpha Romeo, flight level 3, Ford here, Sterno. Shamrock 9 Alpha Romeo, Montreal Center, Roger.
2: Foxtrot Giant 8603 Heavy, flight level 350.
1: Giant 8603 Heavy, Montreal Center, Roger, bonjour.
0: Bonjour.
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0: 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How many?
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2: United
0: 415, go ahead.
2: United 415, picking up continuous flight stop here in 380 to left 21. Give me right forward.
0: Negative, you're following same flight, 10 minutes ahead, same level, not a word.
2: Copy.
0: And we didn't have any complaint whatsoever all day long.

0: Was your data speed zero traffic at 9 o'clock, 10 miles, actually 8 miles southeast on 350, power 400, caution, talk about Lake Irvine. Was your date 30, Marshal Sanders, still with me?
1: Yes, sir, on 118.497.
0: Okay, so was your date 30, one more time, traffic 9 o'clock, 6 miles now, southeast round 350, power 400, caution, possible way turbulence.
1: Hey, check, we do have traffic in place, so what's at 830?
0: Japan Air 4, traffic 3 o'clock, 6 miles, southeast round 737, federal 390.
1: Four, traffic in place.
0: Okay.

0: Speedbird 6-1 Charlie Heavy, flight level 380.
1: Speedbird 6-1 Charlie Heavy, Marshall Samuel.
2: Montreal, hello, Turkish 5, flight level 360.
1: Turkish 5 Heavy, Marshall Samuel, Marshall.

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2: Montreal Center, good afternoon, Turkish 4-0 Yankee Heavy, flight level 400.
1: Turkish 4-0 Yankee Heavy, Montreal Center, roger, hello.
3: Real, good afternoon, Iberia, 0-3 Lima, Foxtrot Heavy, flight level 3-0.
1: Iberia 0-3 Lima, Foxtrot, roger.

0305, traffic at your 11 o'clock, 90 miles to southeastbound. It's a Boeing 737, 1,000 feet below. Sorry, 1,000 feet above.

0: Copy, Bertha, 6 Mike Charlie, traffic at your 12 o'clock, 4 miles southwestbound, correction, southwestbound at 2.737, 1,000 feet above. Paper 6 Mike Charlie, radio check.
1: Copy, Bertha, 6 Mike Charlie, reaching fine, thank you.
0: Okay, you got the traffic?
1: Negative.
0: Okay, traffic is now at your 9 o'clock, 3 miles south eastbound at 1737, 1,000 feet above.
1: See, that's 6 Mike Charlie, that's copy, thank you. Let's get 8:30 out

0: 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Goodbye.
1: 337, that was for 5901. 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
0: What?
1: That's possible 360, I think.
0: You should be receiving a frequency change for Toronto Center momentarily. You're already on the end of with them, so you can put their request with Toronto.
1: Just like up here now, thanks.

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0: 723 Medevac, ça va plus. Delta 37, roger. Delta 243, traffic at your 3 o'clock, 12 miles south eastbound, a Boeing 737 1000 feet above.
1: Delta 243,
0: Air Canada 324, traffic at your 12 o'clock, 10 miles westbound, a Dreamliner 1000 feet below. Air Canada 324, traffic 12 o'clock, 9 miles westbound, a Dreamliner 1000 feet below.

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1: Summit
0: 480, one ready descent flight level 290.
1: One ready descent flight level 290. 480.

0: 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Good day, Cathay 805 Heavy, maintaining flight level 330.
1: Cathay 805 Heavy, Montreal Center, roger, roger.
2: Montreal, bonjour, High Canada, 306 Heavy, 370.
1: South Canada, 306 Heavy, Montreal Center, roger, roger.

0: Target 378, heavy level 360, CPDLP.
1: Target 378, heavy, left rail, center, roger, bon voie.
2: Bonjour, hello, this is 187 heavy, flight level 380.
1: Cougar 187, roger.

0: Charles Satellite 45 Sandy Lima 30 CBPOC.
1: That's 45 City, Montreal Center, Roger, bonjour.
0: That's 45, 7380, 45.
1: Roger, and that's a sign ahead.
2: Je Montreal, British One Golf Juliet, flight level 360.
1: British One Golf Juliet, City, Montreal Center, Roger, bonjour.

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1: 9944 Heavy, Montreal Center, roger, and also carrying a turbulence at any point of all ahead.
0: Thank you. This is Speedbird 1-1-Tango Charlie Heavy, flight level 400, advantage.
1: Speedbird 1-1-Tango Charlie, roger.
2: KLM 6905
1: Heavy, flight level 260. KLM 6905 Heavy, Montreal Center, roger, bonsoir.

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1: We are trying. Our data link is currently down. We'll try to get it back up.
0: Okay, I checked.

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0: And a reach at 5054. So, surveillance services are now submitted. There is some position reports. Some friendly waypoint after Douglas.
1: We'll make the report waypoint after Juggernaut, which looks like it's 6 North 60 West 083.
0: So after the 60 North 83 West, Roger, I check and report at them.

0: 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Seabird 7 Tango Golf Heavy, level 380, and Mike Tango.
1: Seabird 7 Tango Heavy, Moyal Center, bonjour.

0: Montreal, Montreal, United 944, check command 330, approved.
1: United 944, roger.
0: United 944, Thunderbolt 350 on request, United 944.
1: United 944, climb Thunderbolt 350.
0: 33 for 35, thank you very much, United 944.
1: Montreal, bonsoir, United 742, niveau 238 pour 2000. United 742, de Thunderbolt, bonjour, mon site, niveau 23, 6-0.
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0: Tribble 2, Frequency Heavy, Montréal Central. 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
1: Control RTK 5075,
0: I think 507. Roger, would you like the 22 at Kedowitz?
1: Sure, go ahead.
0: Roger, so it is Kedowitz at 2200, wind 150 at 9, visibility 30, light rain showers. Ceiling is broken at 2900, broken again 4800. Temperature 02, 2.00, altimeter 2. Niner 4, and in their remarks, it's a convicted cloud enter.
1: Okay, we check 2994, and stable will take direct to CERC.
0: Put in the RTK 5075, proceed direct to CERC for settlement.
1: Okay, direct to CERC, thanks, RTK 5075.

0: 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That's 15 kilo heavy, 400.
1: Yes, that's 15 kilo heavy, Montreal Center, bonjour.

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0: Good evening. I'm up 7042 Heavy, make it 3 6 0.
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0: Hi, sir. 1-1. Up at Montréal Center. Good evening. How do you read?
1: Thank you, 455 now. 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
1: SAS 3298, heavy, Montréal Center, bonjour.
2: Montreal, Sun Circus, Virgin 233 heavy, start, please, it's Virgin
1: 233, Roger. Virgin 233, Roger.

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1: Archer 37 Bravo, Montreal Center, good day. 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
1: Arctic 5075, roger, 4 lower, contact Montreal Center on 13455.
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1: Air Canada, 326 Heavy in the cell center, hello.
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0: Tower, good evening. EPS 224 Heavy, flight level 360.
1: UPS 224 Heavy, you want to try to send me for those?
0: Montreal, Center Bordeaux, Virgin 47 Golf Hotel Heavy, flight level 400.
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0: Montana 326. 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

0: Yeah, go ahead.
1: Roger, I have nobody else around me to check with. I will be handing you off to the next controller in about 2 minutes. Maybe I'll have reports for you.

0 0 2 2 5 3 7 0. 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
0: I picked up a little jump here now, 34. I'm assuming probably didn't last too long. Do you know the ride there at 36?
1: Along your route, I've had no complaints to any flight levels. I can check with someone more for your position at 36. And UBS 224, how's your ride at 36 so far?
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1: Doctor, thank you.
0: 6-7-3, we confident as well. Yeah, I was smooth at 34. Seems to be smooth on again. It was just short-lived, probably. But we could request 1-3-6-0.

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